Drifters, and if you're going to have sand, probably the most comfortably uncomfortable place is in your shoes. Beach Boogie and Blues. How about a little classic Embers going back to around 1966? Here's Aware of Love.

Beach Boogie and Blues, rose-colored glass, and can't find the time. The time is 15 minutes after 8 o'clock, 15 after 8, 8:15. Continuing to watch it rain around a good chunk of eastern North Carolina. There'll be some rain tomorrow, but hopefully by the afternoon tomorrow, things will start to improve and clear up. Sunday and the first of next week, that'll look too bad at all. Scott Harding in a few minutes with this week's special message. Here's Joe Simon.

0: This is Time Out with Scott Hardy. Time Out is a moment to brighten your day and to reflect on God's eternal love for you. And now, here's Scott with this week's inspirational word.
1: It was simultaneously one of the darkest and most triumphant moments in human history. Dunkirk. A few British and French and Dutch forces were in the teeth of the Nazi Blitzkrieg, which had in 3 weeks raised the Nazi flag, the swastika, over all corners of France, including Paris, except for one beachhead at Dunkirk. There, Winston Churchill would mount the largest evacuation in human history to get these young boys out. He asked for every citizen in Britain, whether they own a tugboat or a pleasure craft or a barge, whatever it was, go get those boys. This mission seemed improbable. Let's tell the truth. With over 300,000 individuals to be evacuated, it's impossible. What would happen would become known as the miracle at Dunkirk, and I want to assure you, it was miraculous. But I love the story that goes with it about a British naval officer. When he heard about the plan, cabled back three words, "But if not." You might be wondering, what does that even mean? Well, if you don't know, I hope those three words resonate with you in just a few short minutes. He's referencing the story of Meshach, Shadrach, and Abednego, when they were going to be cast into the fiery furnace. Let me read from Scripture, Daniel chapter 3. "Our God, whom we serve, is able to deliver us from the fiery furnace, and he will deliver us from out of thine hand, O king. But if not, let it be known unto thee, O king, that we will not serve your gods, nor worship the golden image which you have set up." Of course, the miracle at Dunkirk worked. 338,000 young men were evacuated. I do not know today what you're praying for. I don't know what miracles you need in your life. But I want to remind you again of the story of Meshach, Shadrach, and Abednego when Nebuchadnezzar threw them into the fiery furnace. They knew something that I hope you know. They were going to be saved no matter what, either saved from the fire itself, or Jesus would save them himself and take them to live with him. It was a win-win situation. Remember when Nebuchadnezzar looked into the fire, he didn't see three. He saw a fourth person that was like the Son of God. In fact, it was the Son of God. The Son of God that said, "I will never leave you nor forsake you." I don't know what you have in your prayer life right now, but temper it with these words. But if not, remember, even though we live in a world where not everything turns out we wanted it to, we should have the faith and the hope to know that Christ will see us through to the end regardless.
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Little rain falling still, so be careful. Drive carefully tonight. Just take your time if you got to be out and about. You're solemn.

Party for a Lifetime, Beach Boogie and Blues, Terry Hancock, and Appreciate What You Got. I appreciate you being here tonight. Dr. Skip Johnstone provides the blues checkup weekly on Party for a Lifetime. Dr. Skip will have his song of the week here in just a few minutes. Jimmy Hall, his one big solo claim to fame about 1980, called I'm Happy That Love Has Found You.

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Spinners, that is Wake Up Susan, Party for a Lifetime, Beach Boogie, and Blues. Really appreciate you hanging out with me on a Friday night. I'm Alan for Brit, 252-757-7795. On the way, Love Songs from Brian West Jewelers of Kinston, Billy Tate. This one is called Single Life.

Rock Pile, it's Oh What a Thrill. It's Party for a Lifetime, Beach Boogie and Blues. Hey, tomorrow at noon, Jerry Hill has got you. A big afternoon of Jerry Hill's Beach Rhythm and Blues, tomorrow noon to 5. Four Tops, I won't call it a hot night tonight. It is a humid night tonight, Party for a Lifetime.

0: It's time for the portion of the show that I always enjoy. Love songs for Brian West Jewelers. Brian West on West Vernon Avenue in Kinston for birthdays, anniversaries. Just to say I love you, any special occasion can be made even more special with Brian West Jewelers.
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Fifth Dimension with Billy Davis Jr. doing a great job on Worst That Could Happen. This is Party for a Lifetime. This is Love Songs, courtesy of Brian West Jewelers in Kinston. Go by and see Brian and tell him thank you for his support of Party for a Lifetime. Laura Nero and LaBelle together. Song that would eventually become a hit for Denise Williams in the 80s. It's Gonna Take a Miracle.

0: Fat Larry's Band from 1982. That is Zoom, Party for a Lifetime, Love Songs for Brian West Jewelers on West Vernon Avenue in Kinston. Donnie Garrard on lead vocals. David Foster, the great producer and piano player, was a member of this group, Skylark, and their one claim to fame. But what a song it was. Here's Wildflower.
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Steve Bassett and his version of Together. Beach Boogie and Blues, Party for a Lifetime. Going a little overtime on this Friday night. A request line tune. Wanted to hear Joe Bonamassa and Beth Hart. Boy, just this was a special pairing. On I'd Rather Go Blind on Party for a Lifetime.

0: Rick James and Smokey Robinson together and Ebony Eyes. It's been fun. I've enjoyed it. Hope you will join Jerry tomorrow at noon for Jerry Hill's Beach Rhythm and Blues. Great to have Jerry back doing what he loves. I'll be back after 3 on Monday for the final Monday for July. Hopefully the weather is going to be a little bit more tranquil next week. Hope so. All right. Take Beach Boogie and Blues with you where you go all weekend long. We would love to have you. Let us be the soundtrack of your weekend. All right.
1: NCN News, I'm Melissa Vale. At a briefing, Texas Governor Greg Abbott says there's been significant damage from river flooding in south central Texas.
2: The area that had the most water that I saw was right here in the greater Cotulla area. Once you're above the Nueces, that water is everywhere. And it seems like it just continues to persist. We saw destruction to homes. We saw destruction to infrastructure. We also saw signs, however, of people and communities already embarking upon the rebuilding process.
1: The U.S. has surpassed 2025's record for measles cases with 5 months left in 2026. The U.S. Centers for Disease Control and Prevention said Friday it has logged more than 2,300 cases of measles as of Thursday. Major outbreaks in South Carolina, Utah, and Arizona have contributed to the rise. Experts say the actual spread might be greater. Heavy rain showers poured over areas across North Carolina Thursday and Friday. Davidson County farmer James Rosdahl welcomed the rain after weeks of dry conditions. He tells WGHP.
3: We have plenty to last for a few more days for sure. But, you know, I do want us to get more because I have other friends that farm as well, and their ponds were almost completely dry.
1: A teenage driver is accused of underage drinking in a crash that seriously hurt a teenage bicyclist in Nash County, police said Friday. When officers arrived, according to Nashville police, they found a 14-year-old bicyclist who had been struck by passing vehicle on the ground. The 17-year-old driver of the vehicle was at the scene attempting to help the 14-year-old along with another motorist. Police said the 14-year-old was directly airlifted to a trauma center. Following an investigation, police said they arrested the 17-year-old and charged her with consuming alcohol while driving under the age of 21. 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
1: NCN News, I'm Alyssa Vail. At a briefing, Texas Governor Greg Abbott says there's been significant damage from river flooding in south central Texas.
2: The area that had the most water that I saw was right here in the greater Cotulla area. Once you're above the Nueces, that water is everywhere. And it seems like it just continues to persist. We saw destruction to homes. We saw destruction to infrastructure. We also saw signs, however, of people and communities already embarking upon the rebuilding process.
1: The U.S. has surpassed 2025's record for measles cases with 5 months left in 2026. The U.S. Centers for Disease Control and Prevention said Friday it has logged more than 2,300 cases of measles as of Thursday. Major outbreaks in South Carolina, Utah, and Arizona have contributed to the rise. Experts say the actual spread might be greater. Heavy rain showers poured over areas across North Carolina Thursday and Friday. Davidson County farmer James Rosdahl welcomed the rain after weeks of dry conditions. He tells WGHP.
3: We have plenty to last for a few more days for sure. But, you know, I do want us to get more because I have other friends that farm as well, and their ponds were almost completely dry.
1: A teenage driver is accused of underage drinking in a crash that seriously hurt a teenage bicyclist in Nash County, police said Friday. When officers arrived, according to Nashville police, they found a 14-year-old bicyclist who had been struck by passing vehicle on the ground. The 17-year-old driver of the vehicle was at the scene attempting to help the 14-year-old along with another motorist. Police said the 14-year-old was directly airlifted to a trauma center. Following an investigation, police said they arrested the 17-year-old and charged her with consuming alcohol while driving under the age of 21. 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
2: NCN News, I'm Gail Hurd. The U.S. military hits various targets in Iran for a 13th night in a row.
3: President Trump appears to be losing patience with Iranian leaders who refuse to make a deal. The U.S. military taking out targets in Iran, including military command centers and drone storage facilities, for a 13th night in a row. The president telling Axios he's considering a massive attack on Iran, bigger than ever before, and that he is close to a decision.
2: That's Laura Winters. Well, President Trump says the United States will open a formal investigation into the European Union's trade practices. He claims the bloc has unfairly levied billions of dollars of fines against Google, Apple, and other U.S. tech giants. Trump made an announcement Friday. A day earlier, the EU hit Google with a fine of $1 billion after it said the technology behemoth broke digital antitrust regulations by setting up Google Play and its ubiquitous search engine to corral consumers toward its own services and apps to the detriment of competitors. And the AP reports they've heard blasts near a U.S. base in northern Iraq.
4: At least seven explosions have broken out near a military base hosting U.S. forces in the northern Iraqi city of Erbil. The city's in the country's semi-autonomous Kurdish region. The explosions began at around 9:30 a.m. local time on Friday, according to an Associated Press journalist in the area who heard the blasts. The journalists observed at least four plumes of black smoke rising into the sky from areas near or inside the base. There's been no immediate information on casualties or the cause of the explosions, and Iraqi and U.S. officials haven't immediately commented. I'm Charles Diletesma.
2: And Democrats have selected South Carolina to hold the first presidential nominating contest in 2028. The decision Friday most likely cements a Democratic primary calendar that moves away from Iowa and New Hampshire in favor of more racially diverse states. The Democratic National Committee's Rules and Bylaws Committee weighed the competing bids. 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

0: Phyllis and Dinah, Dolly, Madonna and Mabel. They are all fine as mink and sable. You may not be classed with the elite, baby.
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1: 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We'll be right back after this.
2: NCN News, I'm Alyssa Vale. At a briefing, Texas Governor Greg Abbott says there's been significant damage from river flooding in south central Texas.
3: The area that had the most water that I saw was right here in the greater Cotulla area. Once you're above the Nueces, that water is everywhere. And it seems like it just continues to persist. We saw destruction to homes. We saw destruction to infrastructure. We also saw signs, however, of people and communities already embarking upon the rebuilding process.
2: The U.S. has surpassed 2025's record for measles cases, with 5 months left in 2026. The U.S. Centers for Disease Control and Prevention said Friday it has logged more than 2,300 cases of measles as of Thursday. Major outbreaks in South Carolina, Utah, and Arizona have contributed to the rise. Experts say the actual spread might be greater. Heavy rain showers poured over areas across North Carolina Thursday and Friday. Davidson County farmer James Rosdahl welcomed the rain after weeks of dry conditions. He tells WGHP.
4: We have plenty to last for a few more days for sure. But, you know, I do want us to get more because I have other friends that farm as well, and their ponds were almost completely dry.
2: A teenage driver is accused of underage drinking in a crash that seriously hurt a teenage bicyclist in Nash County, police said Friday. When officers arrived, according to Nashville police, they found a 14-year-old bicyclist who had been struck by passing vehicle on the ground. The 17-year-old driver of the vehicle was at the scene attempting to help the 14-year-old along with another motorist. Police said the 14-year-old was directly airlifted to a trauma center. Following an investigation, police said they arrested the 17-year-old and charged her with consuming alcohol while driving under the age of 21. 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
6: 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As many times as we've loved and we've shared love and made love, it doesn't seem to me like it's enough. 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
1: NCN News, I'm Alyssa Vale. At a briefing, Texas Governor Greg Abbott says there's been significant damage from river flooding in south central Texas.
2: The area that had the most water that I saw was right here in the greater Cotulla area. Once you're above the Nueces, that water is everywhere. And it seems like it just continues to persist. We saw destruction to homes. We saw destruction to infrastructure. We also saw signs, however, of people and communities already embarking upon the rebuilding process.
1: The U.S. has surpassed 2025's record for measles cases with 5 months left in 2026. The U.S. Centers for Disease Control and Prevention said Friday it has logged more than 2,300 cases of measles as of Thursday. Major outbreaks in South Carolina, Utah, and Arizona have contributed to the rise. Experts say the actual spread might be greater. Heavy rain showers poured over areas across North Carolina Thursday and Friday. Davidson County farmer James Rosdahl welcomed the rain after weeks of dry conditions. He tells WGHP.
3: We have plenty to last for a few more days for sure. But, you know, I do want us to get more because I have other friends that farm as well, and their ponds were almost completely dry.
1: A teenage driver is accused of underage drinking in a crash that seriously hurt a teenage bicyclist in Nash County, police said Friday. When officers arrived, according to Nashville police, they found a 14-year-old bicyclist who had been struck by passing vehicle on the ground. The 17-year-old driver of the vehicle was at the scene attempting to help the 14-year-old along with another motorist. Police said the 14-year-old was directly airlifted to a trauma center. Following an investigation, police said they arrested the 17-year-old and charged her with consuming alcohol while driving under the age of 21. 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

0: The music's just catching its breath. 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
1: NCN News, I'm Gail Hurd. The U.S. military hits various targets in Iran for a 13th night in a row.
2: President Trump appears to be losing patience with Iranian leaders who refuse to make a deal. The U.S. military taking out targets in Iran, including military command centers and drone storage facilities, for a 13th night in a row. The president telling Axios he's considering a massive attack on Iran, bigger than ever before, and that he is close to a decision.
1: That's Laura Winters. Well, President Trump says the United States will open a formal investigation into the European Union's trade practices. He claims the bloc has unfairly levied billions of dollars of fines against Google, Apple, and other U.S. tech giants. Trump made an announcement Friday. A day earlier, the EU hit Google with a fine of $1 billion after it said the technology behemoth broke digital antitrust regulations by setting up Google Play and its ubiquitous search engine to corral consumers toward its own services and apps to the detriment of competitors. And the AP reports they've heard blasts near a U.S. base in northern Iraq.
3: At least seven explosions have broken out near a military base hosting U.S. forces in the northern Iraqi city of Erbil. The city's in the country's semi-autonomous Kurdish region. The explosions began at around 9:30 a.m. local time on Friday, according to an Associated Press journalist in the area who heard the blasts. The journalist observed at least four plumes of black smoke rising into the sky from areas near or inside the base. There's been no immediate information on casualties or the cause of the explosions, and Iraqi and U.S. officials haven't immediately commented. I'm Charles de Ledesma.
1: And Democrats have selected South Carolina to hold the first presidential nominating contest in 2028. The decision Friday most likely cements a Democratic primary calendar that moves away from Iowa and New Hampshire in favor of more racially diverse states. The Democratic National Committee's Rules and Bylaws Committee weighed the competing bids. 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

0: Is more music on the way? Why, yes. Yes, it is. Hang on for more beach, boogie, and blues.
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1: NCN News, I'm Melissa Vale. At a briefing, Texas Governor Greg Abbott says there's been significant damage from river flooding in South Central Texas.
2: The area that had the most water that I saw was right here in the greater Cotulla area. Once you're above the Nueces, that water is everywhere. And it seems like it just continues to persist. We saw destruction to homes. We saw destruction to infrastructure. We also saw signs, however, of people and communities already embarking upon the rebuilding process.
1: The U.S. has surpassed 2025's record for measles cases, with 5 months left in 2026. The U.S. Centers for Disease Control and Prevention said Friday it has logged more than 2,300 cases of measles as of Thursday. Major outbreaks in South Carolina, Utah, and Arizona have contributed to the rise. Experts say the actual spread might be greater. Heavy rain showers poured over areas across North Carolina Thursday and Friday. Davidson County farmer James Rosdahl welcomed the rain after weeks of dry conditions. He tells WGHP.
3: We have plenty to last for a few more days for sure. But, you know, I do want us to get more because I have other friends that farm as well, and their ponds were almost completely dry.
1: A teenage driver is accused of underage drinking in a crash that seriously hurt a teenage bicyclist in Nash County, police said Friday. When officers arrived, according to Nashville police, they found a 14-year-old bicyclist who had been struck by passing a vehicle on the ground. The 17-year-old driver of the vehicle was at the scene attempting to help the 14-year-old along with another motorist. Police said the 14-year-old was directly airlifted to a trauma center. Following an investigation, police said they arrested the 17-year-old and charged her with consuming alcohol while driving under the age of 21. 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

0: You scream, I scream, we all scream for ice cream. And more tunes. 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
1: NCN News, I'm Gail Hurd. The U.S. military hits various targets in Iran for a 13th night in a row.
2: President Trump appears to be losing patience with Iranian leaders who refuse to make a deal. The U.S. military taking out targets in Iran, including military command centers and drone storage facilities, for a 13th night in a row. The president telling Axios he's considering a massive attack on Iran, bigger than ever before, and that he is close to a decision.
1: That's Laura Winters. Well, President Trump says the United States will open a formal investigation into the European Union's trade practices. He claims the bloc has unfairly levied billions of dollars of fines against Google, Apple, and other U.S. tech giants. Trump made an announcement Friday. A day earlier, the EU hit Google with a fine of $1 billion after it said the technology behemoth broke digital antitrust regulations by setting up Google Play and its ubiquitous search engine to corral consumers toward its own services and apps to the detriment of competitors. And the AP reports they've heard blasts near a U.S. base in northern Iraq.
3: At least 7 explosions have broken out near a military base hosting U.S. forces in the northern Iraqi city of Erbil. The city's in the country's semi-autonomous Kurdish region. The explosions began at around 9:30 a.m. local time on Friday, according to an Associated Press journalist in the area who heard the blasts. The journalist observed at least 4 plumes of black smoke rising into the sky from areas near or inside the base. There's been no immediate information on casualties or the cause of the explosions, and Iraqi and U.S. officials haven't immediately commented. I'm Charles Dulatesma.
1: And Democrats have selected South Carolina to hold the first presidential nominating contest in 2028. The decision Friday most likely cements a Democratic primary calendar that moves away from Iowa and New Hampshire in favor of more racially diverse states. The Democratic National Committee's Rules and Bylaws Committee weighed the competing bids. 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
1: NCN News, I'm Gail Hurd. U.S. military hits various targets in Iran for a 13th night in a row.
2: President Trump appears to be losing patience with Iranian leaders who refuse to make a deal. The U.S. military taking out targets in Iran, including military command centers and drone storage facilities, for a 13th night in a row. The president telling Axios he's considering a massive attack on Iran, bigger than ever before, and that he is close to a decision.
1: That's Laura Winters. Well, President Trump says the United States will open a formal investigation into the European Union's trade practices. He claims the bloc has unfairly levied billions of dollars of fines against Google, Apple, and other U.S. tech giants. Trump made an announcement Friday. A day earlier, the EU hit Google with a fine of $1 billion after it said the technology behemoth broke digital antitrust regulations by setting up Google Play and its ubiquitous search engine to corral consumers toward its own services and apps to the detriment of competitors. And the AP reports they've heard blasts near a U.S. base in northern Iraq.
3: At least 7 explosions have broken out near a military base hosting U.S. forces in the northern Iraqi city of Erbil. The city's in the country's semi-autonomous Kurdish region. The explosions began at around 9:30 a.m. local time on Friday, according to an Associated Press journalist in the area who heard the blasts. The journalist observed at least 4 plumes of black smoke rising into the sky from areas near or inside the base. There's been no immediate information on casualties or the cause of the explosions, and Iraqi and U.S. officials haven't immediately commented. I'm Charles Dillatesma.
1: And Democrats have selected South Carolina to hold the first presidential nominating contest in 2028. The decision Friday most likely cements a Democratic primary calendar that moves away from Iowa and New Hampshire in favor of more racially diverse states. The Democratic National Committee's Rules and Bylaws Committee weighed the competing bids. 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
2: NCN News, I'm Melissa Vail. President Trump describes negotiations with Iran as the most serious that we've seen, even as the two countries launch daily strikes.
3: The U.S. and Iran show no signs of decelerating their conflict. U.S. Central Command says their latest barrage was designed to further degrade Iran's ability to threaten mariners and that U.S. forces disabled a merchant vessel trying to run the blockade. Iran sent a wave of attacks aimed at U.S. strongholds in the Gulf.
4: They want to be the tough guys.
3: President Donald Trump described negotiations with reporters at the White House.
4: But they do want to make a deal. There's two ways. I mean, you can just keep doing exactly what we're doing and take them apart piece by piece. We could do it in a more rapid fashion, which we might do. Or we can negotiate with them, which we're also doing right now.
3: Meanwhile, a coalition led by Saudi Arabia struck the port city of Hodeidah in Yemen in response to Houthi rebel attacks on Red Sea shipping. I'm Jennifer King.
2: President Donald Trump says the United States will open a formal investigation into the European Union's trade practices. He claims the bloc has unfairly levied billions of dollars of fines against Google, Apple, and other U.S. tech giants. Trump made the announcement Friday. More than $1.3 billion in renovations to Bank of America Stadium could position Charlotte to host major NFL events, including the NFL Draft and potentially a Super Bowl. Charlotte City Councilman Malcolm Graham told Fox 46.
5: For them to continue to lean in to making the facility one of the best in the country demonstrates their commitment to the city, demonstrates their commitment to partnering with us.
2: The Fayetteville Police Department said a child was hit by a car on Morganton Road on Friday night. When officers arrived, they found a six-year-old boy who had been hit by a car while attempting to cross the street. Police said the child was taken to the hospital where they are in stable condition. No charges have been filed. Melissa Vail, NCN News.
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0: This is the Beach Boogie and Blues Radio Network, keeping the Carolina coast dancing. 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
1: NCN News, I'm Melissa Vale. President Trump describes negotiations with Iran as the most serious that we've seen, even as the two countries launch daily strikes.
2: The U.S. and Iran show no signs of decelerating their conflict. U.S. Central Command says their latest barrage was designed to further degrade Iran's ability to threaten mariners and that U.S. forces disabled a merchant vessel trying to run the blockade. Iran sent a wave of attacks aimed at U.S. strongholds in the Gulf.
3: They want to be the tough guys.
2: President Donald Trump described negotiations with reporters at the White House.
3: But they do want to make a deal. There's two ways. I mean, you can just keep doing exactly what we're doing and take them apart piece by piece. We could do it in a more rapid fashion, which we might do. Or we can negotiate with them, which we're also doing right now.
2: Meanwhile, a coalition led by Saudi Arabia struck the port city of Hodeidah in Yemen in response to Houthi rebel attacks on Red Sea shipping. I'm Jennifer King.
1: President Donald Trump says the United States will open a formal investigation into the European Union's trade practices. He claims the bloc has unfairly levied billions of dollars of fines against Google, Apple, and other U.S. tech giants. Trump made the announcement Friday. More than $1.3 billion in renovations to Bank of America Stadium could position Charlotte to host major NFL events, including the NFL Draft and potentially a Super Bowl. Charlotte City Councilman Malcolm Graham told Fox 46.
4: For them to continue to lean in to making the facility one of the best in the country demonstrates their commitment to the city, demonstrates their commitment to partnering with us.
1: The Fayetteville Police Department said a child was hit by a car on Morganton Road on Friday night. When officers arrived, they found a six-year-old boy who had been hit by a car while attempting to cross the street. Police said the child was taken to the hospital where they are in stable condition. No charges have been filed. Melissa Vale, NCN News.
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1: NCN News, I'm Melissa Vail. AP correspondent Ed Donahue reports on the expansion of a parasitic outbreak.
2: An outbreak of a diarrhea-causing parasite is linked to four more states. The CDC now says the outbreak of cyclospora, first linked to shredded lettuce served at Taco Bell's, now includes Illinois, Kansas, Oklahoma, and Pennsylvania. The FDA says the lettuce was traced to Taylor Farms. It was recalling iceberg lettuce grown in central Mexico. President Trump was asked about the outbreak.
3: We're going to put a major tariff on Texas, on Mexico, because of the lettuce.
2: The government says the number of cases linked to the lettuce is now around 2,000. At least 98 people had to go to the hospital. No one has died. Cases were also reported in Indiana, Kentucky, Michigan, Ohio, and West Virginia. Ed Donahue, Washington.
1: Iran reports no strikes overnight into Saturday, an apparent break in nearly 2 weeks of U.S. attacks. Tensions remain high over control of the Strait of Hormuz. Iranian Health Ministry spokesperson Hossein Kermanpour says Iran had a peaceful night. The Charlotte-Mecklenburg Schools Board of Education met this week to wrap up its investigation into Superintendent Dr. Crystal Hill, who's been on paid administrative leave for more than a month. Board members received an update on the investigation during a closed session. The executive director of the Council of the Great City Schools, Ray Hart, told WBTV.
4: One of the things we try to do is make sure that we shore up the support systems for both superintendents and cabinet members to really strengthen their skill set so that across the board, the leadership in the district, both from the operational standpoint as well as from an academic standpoint.
1: A complaint was filed against District Court Judge Brian Lewis after sources say he displayed a gun in Lee County Court on July 17th, though not in a threatening manner. State law allows judges to carry firearms in court. However, sources say the gun had a laser sight and the beam spot appeared on a desk. 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
1: NCN News, I'm Melissa Vail. President Trump describes negotiations with Iran as the most serious that we've seen, even as the two countries launch daily strikes.
2: The U.S. and Iran show no signs of decelerating their conflict. U.S. Central Command says their latest barrage was designed to further degrade Iran's ability to threaten mariners and that U.S. forces disabled a merchant vessel trying to run the blockade. Iran sent a wave of attacks aimed at U.S. strongholds in the Gulf.
3: They want to be the tough guys.
2: President Donald Trump described negotiations with reporters at the White House.
3: But they do want to make a deal. There's two ways. I mean, it's you can just keep doing exactly what we're doing and take them apart piece by piece. We could do it in a more rapid fashion, which we might do. Or we can negotiate with them, which we're also doing right now.
2: Meanwhile, a coalition led by Saudi Arabia struck the port city of Hodeidah in Yemen in response to Houthi rebel attacks on Red Sea shipping. I'm Jennifer King.
1: Ukrainian forces attacked holiday camps in the partly Russian-occupied Zaporizhia region, killing 8 people, including 2 children. Ukraine did not immediately comment over the claim on Saturday by Moscow-installed official. Tick bites have reached a 10-year high in the southeast, according to the Centers for Disease Control and Prevention. Dr. Ganga Murthy of Duke Health spoke to WTVD about other health issues associated with tick bites.
4: Diseases that we see most commonly here in North Carolina, which are Rocky Mountain Spotted Fever, Lyme disease, Ehrlichia, Anaplasma, and Starry, which are all different types of diseases that ticks spread. You can treat all of those with antibiotics.
1: A former federal prison in eastern North Carolina appears poised to become the state's first dedicated federal immigration detention center, according to a report by the New York Times citing internal U.S. Immigration and Customs Enforcement documents. The newspaper reported ICE plans to open a detention center this fall at the former Rivers Correctional Institution in Winton. 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
3: In CNN News, I'm Melissa Vale. President Trump tells reporters he thinks his new wave of tariffs will hold up to legal scrutiny.
4: We put the tariffs on. They're very standard tariffs. The other way was easier. I thought the decision by the Supreme Court was not a good one. But we have many forms of tariffs, and all we did is go to B, you know, follow the line B. Now, B is something that's been used many, many times for years and very standard.
3: Yemen's Iran-backed Houthi rebels said they fired missiles and drones on Saudi Arabia in response to Saudi airstrikes on the strategic Red Sea city of Hodeidah. The claim on Saturday marks a further escalation over vital shipping routes in the Middle East, while the United States and Iran continue to vie for control of the Strait of Hormuz. Iran reported no U.S. strikes overnight for the first time in nearly 2 weeks. The U.S. Central Command did not comment. North Carolina's U.S. Senate candidates brought competing campaign messages to Gastonia, with former Governor Roy Cooper and former Republican National Committee Chair Michael Whatley holding events. Whatley blamed Cooper for rising health care costs and for the release of 3,500 inmates under a COVID-era settlement with civil rights groups over prison conditions. Cooper said,
5: "This was court-ordered, and I fought against the releases. And you have to remember that Whatley encouraged the releases. I'm the only one in this race who's actually prosecuted violent criminals and worked to keep them behind bars."
3: Former federal prison in eastern North Carolina appears poised to become the state's first dedicated federal immigration detention center, according to a report by the New York Times, citing internal U.S. Immigration and Customs Enforcement documents. The newspaper reported ICE plans to open a detention center this fall at the former Rivers Correctional Institution in Winton. 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
1: 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Oh! Oh, Lord! Ooh. Oh! Lord! Oh! Good.

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bit of hip. 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I just can't think. Well, I gotta take some of that thinkness. 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

And don't forget, Sunday mornings right here, Southern Fried Gospel with Jerry Hill. 10 till 12 on the Beach Boogie and Blues Network. Just do a little moaning and groaning.

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0: Yeah, we'll be having some free tickets to be given away on that event. The WrestleCon going on August 22nd. I'll be emceeing and DJing the event. So be sure to mark your calendars for August the 22nd at the Big Blue House right there off of Highway 11. And we're going to have a great time that day. I just have a great time, great fun. We had a great time with the Teenage Mutant Ninja Turtles, and now WrestleCon. Say hello to Jay up in Raleigh, got us locked in. Thank you, Jay. Here's Dance Floor Alibi. Here's Kinnaloo. 919-738-0684. Jerry Hill's Beach Rhythm Blues till 5 o'clock.

A little dance floor alibi. Hello to Kate Small over in Atlantic Beach. Here's Junior Walker and his All-Stars. I'll go where the music takes me. Norwood and Norwood Jackson, hello to you.

hello to my good friend, Miss Edith over in Kinston. Here's Johnny Taylor in A Love to Call Mine. Jerry Hill's Beach Rhythm and Blues. Man, oh man, 1 hour down already. 4 more to go here till 5 this afternoon. Sometimes.

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1: That's one hour down and four to go. Jerry Hill's Beach Rhythm Blues. Here's your brand new one from Hugh Prattner. It's called The Same Old Song.

to the Society of Brunswick Shaggers. They've got us tuned in today down there in Southport. Say hello to Shake Ball down in Parktown. Here's Sir Tom Jones, Beth Williams, and Cry to Me. Shirley Lee, hello to you. Chris Beeler up there in New York, hello to you. My brother Randall, hello. When you're Pat Howell, hello to you.

Let's Cry to Me, Sir Tom Jones, Jerry Hill's Beach Rhythm and Blues. Got a favorite? We'll be glad to play yours just for you. Here's Yara Washington. Here with you. Selling Miss Cindy listening down in New Bern. Tara, hello to you.

that about little Hamilton, Joe Franklin Reynolds? Yeah, that's one of them old Steve Hardy songs. Now that I've got you. Hello, Miss Lee up there in Hickory, got us locked in.

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Miss Patsy Healy got us locked in. Hello, Patsy, down in Newburgh. And I got a favorite song, 919-738-0684. And don't forget, next Sunday, 5 till 8, I'll be at the Shrine Club in Greensboro. I'm playing all your favorites for the Greensboro Shack Club, the Greater Greensboro Shack Club, the Triad.

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Yeah, I want to say hello to some good friends over there, my good buddy Jeff and Pam. And of course, he's partying hard today with Ava and Lexi and Hannah over in Kinston. Hope you guys are doing good. Here's Over the Rainbow, Big John and Band of Oz.

Big John, Jerry West, Band of Oz, Somewhere Over the Rainbow, going out to Ava, Lexi, and Miss Hannah, Jeff and Pam. Got a favorite song? We'll be glad to get yours up in Oz just for you. Here's Melissa McQueen. Hey, I love you just the way you are.

Jerry Hill's Beach Rhythm and Blues. Right now, 1:32, here till 5 o'clock this afternoon. Don't forget tomorrow, Southern Fried Gospel with Jerry Hill. Also, mark your calendars, August 22nd. WrestleCon at the Big Blue House, Highway 11. Hacksaw Jim Duggan will be there, yeah. Just $5. We're giving away 4 tickets in the next hour, so don't go nowhere.

checking that VOD for V, and I'll be doing that in just a couple of weeks down in North Myrtle Beach. Say hello to Amy Rouse, kind of sloppy, and she liked that song before that. It started with a kiss and ended with a belly roll. Yeah, a little work I did. I feel like blowing my horn.

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0: Jerry Hill's Beach Rhythm and Blues right here on the Beach Boogie and Blues Network. Hope you all are enjoying the beach music this afternoon. We don't go nowhere. We'll be right back starting hour three.
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Hello to Mary Ann Joyner, got us locked in. Joy Hardy, hello to you. Demon K. Dawson. Jeff Cameron, hello to you. Jeff Holtz.

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Right here, Jerry Hill speaks with the blues, Daryl Lewis. Got a favorite song? 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
3: 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It's good for what ails you.

0: Are you sure?
1: Yeah. How you doing, Mr. Bryan?
0: Hey, brother.
1: How's the world treating you today?
0: Are you there?
1: I'm here. Can you hear me? There you go.
0: I can hear you.
1: Yeah, well, I got you on the air, so what's going on with Bryan West Jewelers?
0: Oh, my gracious, man. I mean, everything's pretty much still the same. We're busy. You know, it's that time of year. I mean, it's summer. Everybody's vacationing, getting ready for kids going to college and kids going back to school, and vacations. But we're still, you know, plugging right along. Gold market is still the way it is. And we stay busy. And that's a great thing. We're tickled about that. And making people happy. I mean, it's the fun part for us.
1: Yeah, it's always... Yeah, when you put a smile on somebody's face, it always, you know, makes you feel good inside.
0: That's really, I guess, probably what has forced me all the way through, you know, what, nearly almost 40 years. Good grief, man. 40 years.
1: I didn't think you were 38.
0: Yeah, it's 38. at my age, it feels like, you know, 50 years, but it's not.
1: Yeah, it's I think I've known you more than 40 years, so
0: 100%, yes. But no, we're doing fine. We're doing good. We're getting prepared. We've already got some different lines getting ready to re-up for the fall and Christmas period, and we got a lot of great things just coming in, and I think most of the merchandise is starting to come in, but it's going to take a little bit of a period of time for us to get it inventoried and put out. But it's all great, man. We're having a great time. It's just fun, man. People come in the store, and it doesn't matter what their attitude is when they came in. When they leave with a smile. And that's just Jesus. That's just having fun and doing the right thing.
1: You know, and I've seen that numerous times when I've been in there. Somebody come in there, and you know, their jewelry is broken or whatever, And I sit there and watch you talk with them, and Joy talk with them, and Mike, and you guys get them all fixed up and send them back out smiling. I mean, you've even done it with me. I mean, you know, I've gone in there and kind of a pissy attitude, you know, from having a bad day, and just sitting down and talking with you guys and watching the crowd and leave with a smile on my face.
0: Well, nobody knows, I mean, what somebody else is going through. So, If you can make them smile, make them happy, man, that's just the way it ought to be.
1: Well,
0: so I mean, it's just feel fun for me after all these years, and I don't see an end to it. So let's just keep the Bryan West Jewelers thing kind of rolling along.
1: Yeah, tell us about some of these new lines you got.
0: Well, we've got basically the same kind of lines, but with new styles and new designs, and that's the fun. We like to keep things fairly fresh. We got to keep the staples that people love.
1: Yeah.
0: Diamonds, of course, is the forefront. Silver has been the option because of the gold prices, but you know, we still do a lot of things with gold and platinum. But the lines are still the same. It's just that we try to keep things fresh.
1: Yeah. Well, and I tell you what, from what I've seen and what you and I have talked about, nobody can beat your prices.
0: No, they can't, and there's a reason for that. Especially in the repair department, any of the scrap gold, the scrap metal, we enrich it, and then we make our own gold wire, we make our own gold stock for sizing, to do sizing jobs, and everything that we could do to save money for our customers, we do it. We do it in-house, believe it or not. So all of these things that we try to do keeps our numbers lower than anybody else. We're normally about 30% lower than anybody else in Eastern North Carolina. Or really, gosh, just let's go ahead and say it. It's pretty much the country, because across the country it gets higher and higher.
1: Excuse me. I had a sneeze there.
0: Yeah, but you know, yeah, for us, it's, man, we just try to maintain our customer base and do the right thing for our customers to keep them coming back. And, I mean, it's fun. We're doing things for the grandchildren. other people that I was doing work for their actual, you know, their grandparents years ago. And that was back when I had hair, by the way. Okay, so
1: don't even go there.
0: That's what we did. Well, I mean, what didn't turn loose turned gray.
1: Yeah. Well, all the mines turn loose, so they're gray about it. So.
0: I'd like to take just a second and give a shout out to Miss Vivian for Rogers Florist, man. She did some beautiful work for us for my mother-in-law last week. And last minute kind of decision, I set down a gift from the store from basically the rest of all of our family.
1: You mean Miss Evelyn?
0: That into the delivery, and she just looked at me, and the only thing she said was, "This house, Jerry." I said, "He's still the sorry rascal that he's always been, but he's doing better."
1: Yeah, I love Miss Evelyn now. Evelyn just, she always looks out for me. So,
0: well, I mean, she's always been absolutely phenomenal, man. Her arrangements, her designs are always great. But she looked out for me because I was short with time that day. I was trying to get down to the beach to see my bride, and she hooked me up because I didn't have the opportunity to try to go and just give her the gift for me and the rest of the family that day. So she, man, look, Riders Forest, guys, if you need something when it comes to the floor department or anything else, man, just go see that sweet lady.
1: Yeah. Well, I tell you what, I tell people all the time, most of my advertisers have been with me since day one. And, I don't just go out and, beg people to get on the show. The people who are on my show are people I've known my whole life and that, I buy from, that, I trust them. I wouldn't steer them any other way. So when you hear, the advertisers on here, that you're going to get a good deal, that you're going to get a good product, and they're going to look out for you down the road. And I know you and Evelyn always have, Jeff has, Southland Flooring, the whole nine Daniels, they've all, gone overboard, to make sure their customers.
0: Yeah, there's a lot of old school guild kind of operated, companies, businesses that they just do things the old way, which is basically doing to others as you would have them doing to you. I mean, just give them a good job, give them a good price, and just take care of them. And if they don't come back, then fine. If they do, it's because you did everything.
1: Exactly right.
0: So. But anyhow, I just want to give her a quick shout out. She did me a great job. She always does, but. Last week was really a huge help for me.
1: Well, good. And,
0: I just wanted to make sure to let everybody know that it's not just advertising, guys. It's the absolute truth.
1: Yeah. Well, we always appreciate all of you, and looking forward to getting everybody in your store for Christmas and seeing all the great stuff you have.
0: Kind of busy, but it's not that high tempo pace, right? So all of a sudden you get lethargic. And so I walked through the store and I looked at Joy, and Joy had like four or five different jobs lined up. Mike had a couple jobs lined up, and nobody could hold their attention because we didn't have the traffic flow.
1: Yeah.
0: I said, guys, go ahead, get rid of your ADHD, quit looking for that extra squirrel in the room. Because we're going to get busy soon, okay? And they started laughing. They said, "What squirrel?" I said, "Guys, one of these days we'll figure out where the squirrel is. But you got to pay attention to the two or three things you're doing at one time, because when the squirrel rolls around, you'll forget those other three jobs."
1: Yeah.
0: So, it was kind of funny for a few minutes. I think when everybody caught on, it was really kind of, a fun fest in there. It was nobody in there but just the three of us.
1: Yeah.
0: So, I mean, it's a family atmosphere, guys. Come see us.
1: Yeah. Well, Brian, we always appreciate you. Tell Miss Jean I said hello, and I'm sure you're we doing some cooking out on the grill today or tonight, and
0: Oh, well, I mean, yes, actually, she told me that. I mean, we had to do a little grocery store run. And the only thing we're supposed to be going for was milk. Well, I came home with collards, and she said, "What are you going to do with the collards?" I said, "I'm cooking some collards." She said, "You normally cook collards in like the fall and the winter." I said, "I know. But the country boy's coming out of me right now. So I'm going to cook some collards this afternoon, throw some stuff on the pit boss, and try to do a little meal prep for the rest of us this weekend, the next week, and just listen to you play music."
1: Well, we appreciate it, and of course, we're going to hit hour four, and always a pleasure talking to you, Brian.
0: Oh, it's always a good time, man. I just want to make sure that everybody knows, man, Jerry Hill has gone through a tremendous battle, and he is still fighting, and he's doing a fantastic job. I just want you to make sure that you understand one thing. He loves Beach Boogie and Blues. He loves beach music, and he loves all the things that surround it. He loves the people, and he's really a great guy.
1: Well, thank you, Brian. I appreciate that.
0: Oh, that don't mean I like you, but I mean,
1: I know you love me. I know it.
0: Don't go ahead and say it out loud.
1: All right, Brian. Well, you have a good one.

do is I'm doing it one day at a time. Oh, I ain't. I say I'm pushing myself. I was in Durham last night. I'm gonna be in Greensboro next Sunday. Got Keith's anniversary the next weekend. So ain't no rest for the weary. Yes, sir. You too, man. All right, see you, Brian.

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Legendary sounds of Jimmy Ricks and his Ravens. Jerry Hill's Beach Rhythm and Blues on the Beach Boogie and Blues Network. Don't forget tomorrow morning, 10 till 12, Southern Fried Gospel with Jerry Hill right here. For Fred Rice's Coast to Coast Beach favorites, here's Blue Boy, here's John Fogerty. Got a favorite song, got about an hour, 919-738-0684.

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0: This is the Beach Boogie and Blues Radio Network, keeping the Carolina coast dancing. We'll be right back after this.
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That's Mel Waiters, Got My Whiskey, Jerry Hill's Beach Rhythm and Blues on the Beach Boogie and Blues Network. Got a favorite song? 919-738-0684.

rhythm and blues on the Beach Boogie and Blues Network. Got a favorite song? We'll be glad to play yours just for you.

I've heard people say that too much of anything is not good for you, baby. 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As many times as we've loved and we've shared love and made love, it doesn't seem to me like it's enough. It's just not enough, baby.

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1: Yeah, be sure to check out Down East Homes and all of our great sponsors right here on Beach Boogie and Blues. And I had a request for Jules Holland. So here's Jules Holland along with Tommy Jones.

Send us out to the frontline workers, the firefighters, the police officers, all those people who keep us safe every day. God bless you and God bless the USA.

0: send this last song out to my mom in heaven like I always do. I love you, Mom. Remember, folks, life is not judged by the number of breaths we take. It's judged by the moments that take our breath away. Be kind to others and share a smile and watch what happens in this world. Just remember, it's like throwing a pebble in a pond and watching the ripples take over. You alone can change the world with just one little decision. Just try it. Love you guys. See you back tomorrow for Southern Fried Gospel with Jerry Hill right here on the Beach Boogie and Blues Network.
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1: NCN News, I'm Miriam Mija. AP correspondent Donna Warder reports on Israeli troops being deployed throughout the West Bank.
2: The Israeli military says more than 300 locations in the West Bank were searched Friday, and that more than 70 people, who they call affiliates of Hamas, were detained. Ghassan Barkat, director of Nablus Speciality Hospital, says Israeli soldiers detained hospital staff and patients, tied them up and shackled them, and terrorized patients with weapons.
1: Democratic State Senator Woodson Bradley says she wants to create a domestic violence offender registry for North Carolina. She says her calls for the registry come after a five-year-old was killed in Mecklenburg County earlier this month at the hands of his father, who was charged with assault multiple times.
3: This is unimaginable. This was a pattern that could have been stopped. This was a known violent person, and it's because of the laws that he was able to use this revolving door.
1: Bradley said there's already one in Tennessee that she's using as a model for conversations and legislation here. France is using a massive cargo aircraft to dump flame retardants on a wildfire near the wine country city of Bordeaux. The fire has forced tens of thousands to evacuate, with winds threatening to push it closer to the city. Soldiers and firefighters are working to contain the blaze, which has reached unprecedented strength. Authorities in Grenada are searching for the wife of a Town of Kerry employee who was reported missing while visiting the Caribbean island. Shadate Hargett-Hill has more.
4: Elizabeth Liz Waddell has been missing since July 22nd. Her husband, Callan Waddell, Kerry's Parks, Recreation and Cultural Resources Manager, tells Eyewitness News he's headed to Grenada to help search for his wife. The Royal Grenada Police are encouraging fishermen and boat operators nearby to be on the lookout for Waddell. I'm Shadate Hargett-Hill.
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5: 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We're delving into a new NCHA report titled More Than Medicine, The Economic Impact of North Carolina Hospitals. 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
6: Hospitals generated about $52 billion in economic impact last year, roughly 6% of the entire state's gross domestic product. They spent around $44 billion on operations and workforce expenses. And that spending does ripple outward into local economies. Hospitals are often among the largest employers in a region, especially rural communities. In fact, they're among the top 10 employers in 95 of North Carolina's 100 counties.
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0: planned for this evening in Johnston County. John Champion has details.
1: The event, organized by Disappeared in America, is promoted on social media as a nonviolent solidarity event. On July 7th, Lorenzo Salgado Arujo was shot and killed by an ICE agent in Houston, Texas, while driving a work van with his crew. On July 13th, ICE fatally shot 26-year-old Johann Sebastian Guerrero in Biddeford, Maine. It's set to take place in Clayton Town Square this evening at 6:30. I'm John Champion.
0: AP correspondent Julie Walker reports Iran-backed Houthis fire on Saudi Arabia as President Trump warns Tehran the U.S. is locked and loaded.
2: Yemen's Iran-backed Houthi rebels say they fired missiles and drones at Saudi Arabia in response to Saudi airstrikes on Yemen's strategic Red Sea city of Hodeidah. The Saturday claim marks a further escalation over vital shipping routes in the Middle East as the U.S. and Iran vie for control of the Strait of Hormuz in the Persian Gulf.
0: Health workers at an Ebola treatment center in eastern Congo have gone on strike over payment issues, disrupting patient care. The number of confirmed Ebola cases in Congo has reached 2,905, with 1,269 deaths. About 100 health workers protested Saturday. Tick bites have reached a 10-year high in the southeast, according to the Centers for Disease Control and Prevention. Dr. Ganga Morthy of Duke Health spoke to WTVD about other major health issues associated with tick bites.
3: Diseases that we see most commonly here in North Carolina, which are Rocky Mountain Spotted Fever, Lyme disease, Ehrlichia, Anaplasma, and Starry, which are all different types of diseases that ticks spread. You can treat all of those with antibiotics.
0: Experts recommend contacting a doctor if you develop symptoms such as a fever, unusual fatigue, or headaches. 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
4: 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We're delving into a new NCHA report titled More Than Medicine, The Economic Impact of North Carolina Hospitals. 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
5: Hospitals generated about $52 billion in economic impact last year, roughly 6% of the entire state's gross domestic product. They spent around $44 billion on operations and workforce expenses. And that spending does ripple outward into local economies. Hospitals are often among the largest employers in a region, especially rural communities. In fact, they're among the top 10 employers in 95 of North Carolina's 100 counties.
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3: 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But now I'm speaking French. Tout ça, c'est grâce à Babbel.
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This is WNCT-AM Greenville, WELS-FM Kinston, WAVQ-AM Jacksonville, WYKS-HD2 New Bern, W266-AV Jacksonville, BeachBoogieAndBlues.com.